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0: Kane Brown with Woman. Good morning. I'm Hunter Pratt on 104.5 More Country. Happy Friday. Let's talk about Dolly Day, denim and diamonds. And at 7:40, we are finally revealing the winner of Duck Duck Jeep. Stay tuned for that. And at 8:40, play to win a movie night out with Landmark Cinemas.
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Zach Top. I'm Hunter Pratt. Happy Friday. Coming up, let's talk about some weekend events and some exciting news we have. Here's Drop, Dallas Smith on More Country.

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1: Good morning, I'm Danny Cobstar with your local news update. A man was arrested after Brooks RCMP responded to a weapons complaint at Evergreen Park on Tuesday. Officers were called to the park at about 3:45 p.m. after a man was reportedly seen swinging a metal pipe. Police say the man was using the pipe in a sword-like manner but was not threatening anyone with it. When officers arrived, RCMP say the man dropped the pipe and apologized. He was arrested for public intoxication and released after being held in custody until sober. Galicians Jaden Wilson is heading back to Edmonton with a championship to defend. Wilson and her 9-year-old horse Whiskey will compete in barrel racing at the Canadian Finals Rodeo from October 7th to 10th. This will be Wilson's third time qualifying for the CFR after she won the barrel racing championship last year.
2: It's always very exciting to go to the Canadian Finals. It's something that we work for every year. I don't think I'd ever not be excited to go. It's a pretty great accomplishment all on its own.
1: She said returning to the CFR is exciting, but her approach will remain the same.

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2: Today warms up to a high of 26 degrees with some clouds and wind gusts. Tomorrow we'll have a sunny and cloudy sky with some wind and a high of 14. And we'll get a high of 16 on Sunday with some sunshine. For more on weather conditions, head to strathmorenow.com. 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

Boozy with Cowgirl. I'm Hunter Pratt. Coming up, get ready to win a movie night out with Landmark Cinemas. A perfect way to kick off your weekend right after Toby Keith on More Country.

Barker Band. It's working. I'm Hunter Pratt. Happy Friday. Let's talk about Give Like Dolly Day. Here's Cowgirls Morgan Wallen and Ernest on More Country.

0: In case you missed it, earlier this morning we announced the winner of Duck Duck Jeep. I'm Hunter Pratt on 104.5 More Country. Miss Ray Lynn Byerly is the winner of this year's Jeep Cherokee Limited Hybrid. We're hanging out with her right now. Raylene, I understand that you had some car problems before winning the Jeep.
1: Yeah, so we've been down to one vehicle. We share one and then our son has the others. So for us, it's been interesting and we do both work in town, so it is easy for most of the part, but every now and then it is a lot of planning. So now that'll take that away from us. And
0: that's an amazing help. Well, big congratulations, Raylene, for winning Duck Duck Jeep. You can read up on her full story and see her reaction on strathmorenow.com.
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0: 14 along with a few more clouds, and Sunday brings back the sun for a high of 16. You can take a look at local weather conditions by heading to strathmorenow.com.
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2: With fall migration underway, poultry producers are being advised to be on the lookout for highly pathogenic avian influenza. A number of cases have been reported in wild birds and poultry in Manitoba. It's likely only a matter of time.

Merlot Slide. Good afternoon. I'm Sharon Church. I've got your sort of sports report coming up. That'll be just after Russell Dickerson happened to me. But first, here's Tyler Joe Miller under the influence.

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